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0: What a wonderful phrase. It means no worries. I just love the sound of that on a Tuesday morning. And of course, it's nice to return on a very, very positive note. Good morning.
1: Good morning indeed. Nilan and Dilsha here on The Morning Brew on Light 878, bringing you your usual dose of chaos, madness and mayhem, especially on a Tuesday morning like today. A humid kind of Tuesday morning indeed. I don't know why. I don't understand what the weather has against us.
0: It's been this way for a while, but we didn't really feel it because the last couple of days it's been pretty gloomy and there's been a little bit of rain, you know, here and there. Yeah. But of course, for some reason, yes, like you said, it's steaming warm inside. You know, when you get indoors, if you're not with the AC on or a fan on, you're
1: some
0: done.
1: Some sort of ventilation, you are cooked.
0: That's how it is. But of course, we're getting right down to business right here on The Morning Brew. And while we're at it, don't forget Homelands joining us on the show as always. And of course, Meldol, your best friend whenever you feel a little down, maybe a little, aches and pains creeping through. That's it, Meldol.
1: That is right. If you're looking for the ideal roofing solution to protect your home against any sort of damage, especially water damage, then it is Rhino Premier. And if you are looking to travel to Australia to complete your studies, build a career, and so on and so forth, or even if you're a parent that's looking for options for your child, then there's only one place you need to go to, and that is Prospects College of Higher Education.
0: Yes, indeed. Swiss Tech is with us. They've got the price, of course, the right price, and of course, they talk about the fair price. And this is ideally and only for, you know, the customer base across the country. We're going to talk about that right now as we come back with the Morning Brew 7-Eleven. And we want to tell you, before we get into our brain teaser, you do know that we've teamed up with this amazing, beautiful hotel in Colombo, which is Sofia Colombo City Hotel. Now, before we do anything, we want you to Google the place and check it out for yourself. Mm. They've got a beautiful website. And when you see those images there, because if you haven't been to the place, you should get a feel of it at least online.
1: That is true. This is your sign to check it out first with the website and then in person. Hopefully, as you win an opportunity to enjoy either a dinner or lunch for two, and all you need to do is get our brain teaser right today.
0: Absolutely right. So we're going to give you something like this. Now tell us, listen really carefully, okay? We've got a man and his boss. Both of them have the same parents, but they're not siblings. Now we've got a man and his boss, both of them have the same parents, but they're not siblings. How is that possible?
1: A confusing spell indeed.
0: Yes,
1: but
0: indeed.
1: Let us know. 0728-878-878 is the number.
0: That's right. Nilan and Dilsha Tuesday. We love the music. And of course, you do too. And this is Eternal 1993.

0: 87.8 Line FM, just a step from heaven, just a few kilometers away from Colombo, from the Colombo City Center, is Sofia Colombo City Hotel. And we're talking about a piece of heaven right there.
1: Oh, 100%. It is a piece of heaven. And it's the comfiest, coziest piece of heaven, actually, that you'll come across. That's easily accessible. Parking is very easy to find. The food is just out of this world delicious, especially the dumplings. And then so much more. I mean, it's an ideal place. If you're looking for a dinner date, it's perfect. A lunch date, an executive kind of like lunch meeting, or even if you're just looking to, you know, escape the corporate life and just take a break from everybody. Because, you know, when you tell people you're going on a holiday, they expect you to go out of Colombo.
0: Yeah.
1: This is perfect for you, because no one is going to look for you either. They're not going to think you're in Colombo, and
0: you're literally
1: just enjoying life in the
0: Absolutely.
1: Heart of Colombo, with that amazing view of the beach, the amazing food, you know, decked up at the infinity pool with the floating breakfast. I mean, it is endless how amazing this place is.
0: Plus, when you park your car down below, they've got a basement parking space, like two spaces. It's quite big. Nobody's going to see your car either.
1: Yeah.
0: So you can just have that privacy that you want. You know what I mean? It's such a beautiful place. It's a big place, and we're giving you the opportunity to enjoy the lunch buffet or dinner buffet. So here's the question for today. Now, there's a man and his boss who have the same parents, but they're not siblings. Two guys, right? Two gentlemen. One is the boss and one is this man, and they have the same parents, but they're not siblings.
1: They're not. So let us know, how is this possible, actually? Or how come? 0728-878-878 is the number. Now, if you're getting a headache thinking about this, don't worry, it's okay. Sometimes it happens to the best of us. But you know exactly what to do the moment you feel like there's a headache coming on, your body is hurting, joints are hurting, age is catching up. Even if you're feeling a little feverish, you know you just need to meld all it.
0: Yes, indeed. We just love that. It just rolls off your tongue so easily. Just meld on it, right?
1: That's right.
0: It's very, very easy.
1: Very easy, very simple. And talking about things that are easy and simple, you know, when you have to go and shop for anything related to renovations,
0: construction,
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0: 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We're going to be right back, and music continues right after this.
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0: Sri Lanka, of course, we have a year-round summertime vibe, not just in, you know, just seasonal. It's always summer for us here in Sri Lanka.
1: I mean, the perks of being a tropical country close to the equator.
0: I think we're below the equator, right? Not above.
1: No, we're above.
0: Above or below? Okay, I can't remember now.
1: Either way,
0: it's very hot.
1: We're in close proximity to the equator.
0: Yes, no doubt.
1: Please don't judge us. Okay, you try yourself to picture the atlas for a second and see if we're above or below.
0: It's been years.
1: It's been years. My gosh, yeah. I know we're close to the equator.
0: Yeah, that's for sure.
1: I know that 100% guarantee, back of my hand. Like, I don't have to think twice about it. That I know we're in close proximity.
0: Absolutely right.
1: We're above or below, I can't remember.
0: Yeah,
1: I'm not mistaken, we're above the equator.
0: Okay, so let's check it out in a little bit. But of course, we're back on the Morning Brew Tuesday morning. Nilani Dish at 7:31 right now. And it's Tuesday's edition. Hope you're enjoying the music so far. And we're in the middle of a little contest. And we're talking about this amazing hotel that's giving you all the amenities that you love for a hotel to give you. And this is a Sophia Colombo City Hotel, and it's in a great location in Kolpiti. It's on Gaul Road. It's a big place. 212 rooms, mind you.
1: That is right. 212 comfy, cozy rooms. You know the kind of rooms that when you walk into the room, the moment you see the bed, you want to jump into it?
0: Yeah.
1: Like literally just like throw your bags to the side and then just jump onto the bed. That's the first thing you want to do. That's the sensation you get when you walk into any of the rooms at Sophia Hotel Colombo, you know, City Hotel Colombo, because that's how comfy and cozy it is. It just has this really nice, homey kind of vibe.
0: Yeah, they've got some great stuff in terms of food, right? Dinner buffets, lunch buffets. They've got that floating breakfast, infinity pool, and all of that combined. So what are you waiting for? What we're doing right now is giving you the opportunity to taste it personally. Go with someone special, because this is for two. It's either a dinner voucher or a lunch voucher for two, and we're giving it right here on the Morning Brew. What you got to do is tell us. There's a man and his boss. They have the same parents, but they're not siblings. How is that possible? There's a man and his boss. They have the same parents, but these two are not siblings. How is that possible?
1: Let us know. 0728-878-878. Who knows? You might be the lucky person that gets to enjoy that dinner or lunch for two, that amazing, delicious spread at a Sophia Colombo City Hotel.
0: That's right. Nilan and Dilsha, the environmental authority, the CEA, the Central Environmental Authority, is planning to introduce, I think you may have heard this, but of course we wanted to discuss this with you. They're planning to introduce new regulations to strengthen action against noise pollution under the proposed new Environmental Act. So under this proposed framework, noise pollution is expected to be classified as an offense for which a person could be arrested without a warrant. So you don't have to present a warrant. Any police officer can arrest you. Mm. And noise pollution in Sri Lanka, we know this for a fact, has long been a source of public complaints, particularly over excessive sound from loudspeakers, entertainment events, construction events, industries, and other sources. So in residential areas, very especially.
1: Yep.
0: So they're trying to bring in a new law. So this is still in discussion, but this is definitely going to come through.
1: Okay, so we've had this, right? Anyways? I think I was under the impression that we had the law that you can't anyways after 10 p.m.
0: Okay, that's a different one. So this is going to make it broader.
1: Okay.
0: So that it can, you know, sort of reach out to other areas. Areas of
1: they're,
0: sound pollution?
1: They're updating it and improving that law. So I really genuinely hope, I think number one on my list more than anything else would be our dearly beloved bus drivers.
0: Oh my God, those horns.
1: And their favorite horns.
0: Yeah.
1: Yeah. I think they should just confiscate them.
0: Yeah, their horns were okay during the Anarkali.
1: Yeah, that
0: because they used to play that famous song.
1: We needed that. None of us saw it as noise pollution. It was more like noise eradication. It was helping the cause. But to be very honest, yes, that's actually very true. Noise pollution is a whole new game here in Sri Lanka.
0: True.
1: Everyone loves to play the blame game.
0: Yeah.
1: But I'm very happy that they're putting their foot down. I'm very, very happy. Lots of feet being put down. You know?
0: No doubt about it. And of course, even if you climb on top of your roof with anything that's ongoing, remember, if you've got the right roofing, there's no issue. Rhino is here to stay because Rhino has been around for 60 plus years. Now we're talking about Rhino Premier.
1: They've gone ahead and mastered it, and they've upgraded it and incorporated water repellent technology into their Rhino Premier roofing solution that's available now. And you know for a fact that Rhino is a trusted brand. They've been doing doing this for 60 years and it's super sturdy. You know for a fact that if you've got Rhino roofing, you don't have to worry about, you know, breakage. You don't have to worry about like you falling through the roof. You'll need a meteorite to actually break that thing. 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You know, there's like a whole meteorite shower happening. So if you're the kind of person that loves to get onto the roof and watch something as beautiful as that, you can do that with no fear whatsoever if you've got Rhino roofing.
0: Rhino Premier and of course water repellent technology. 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We're going to take a break and come back with more.
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6: 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A masterpiece of imagination, a feast of different creative flavors. 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

0: 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It's Men Without Hats, and it's called Safety Dance.
1: Oh, is it?
0: Yeah, the song's called Safety Dance,
1: and of course I kept hearing Save the Dance, and I'm like, oh, why, thank you.
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0: They should have a like a creative writing competition for the best gangster name.
1: No doubt. Hey, we should come up with some good gangster names. Give us a few suggestions. 0728 878 878. 746, Nilani Dilsha on The Morning Brew. And if you're a parent listening to the radio right now, you know how Sri Lankan parents are, right?
0: Yeah.
1: Sri Lankan parents now in the Western world, kids turn 18 and they got to leave home and they're on their own.
0: Yeah.
1: Sri Lankan parents aren't like that. They're going to follow you around until you get married and until you're old.
0: So here it is.
1: So when you do your A-levels and you're awaiting results, you know, this is where your parents start coming after you the most. Okay, so what are you going to do now? This is what we want you to do now. And sometimes their judgment is right. Which is why we listen, we talk to parents who listen to us all the time. And we're telling you guys, your kids could go to Australia and we have the exact path mapped out for you with Prospects College of Higher Education.
0: That's right. I mean, they've been doing this for 15 years, so they know exactly how to do it, and to do it in a smooth way that's not extra strenuous for you or stressful, because stress is something that comes hand in hand when it comes to that moment where you have to decide which pathway you want to take, how you're going to do this, you know, cost of the studies, all of that, enrollment, will my kid get in the first place or
1: visas,
0: not? Visa is another torture device, to be very honest. But see, the thing is, when you go with the right kind of education partner, they're going to smoothen out all of that. It's not going to be a stress part. You don't have to worry about that stress, you know. Everything will be handled the right way. And something that a lot of people don't talk about is the stress parents have to handle when they have to actually let their baby bird fly out of the nest.
1: That's right.
0: That's one of the biggest things that a lot of parents don't put out there and don't talk about. But the thing is, you want to make sure you go with an education partner that will guarantee the fact that they're going to be A-okay. That is why Prospects offers you the option, or your child the option, to study here first, acclimate to the entire the way the system works. So then when they do finish that 1 year and go to Australia, they're good to go. You have nothing to worry about. You can confidently send your kids there and you have nothing to stress about. You can just enjoy life, you know.
1: That's right. So some of the universities that they're affiliated to, right? Universities including Deakin University, Victoria University, University of Wollongong, Australian Catholic University, Charles Sturt University, just to name a couple of them.
0: Yep.
1: So if you take the whole of Australia, they've pretty much covered everything, right? So you can, all you got to do is pick which one you want to go to. So when you're affiliated with PCHE, that transition is also going to be so much easier. And
0: that
1: we're giving
0: you
1: that chance right here.
0: And with pending A-level results, you can still apply with PCHE and not to worry about anything. They'll guide you through the entire thing. They'll even help your child pick the right career path, you know, based on everything that they want to be, aspire to be, and everything that they're good at.
1: October intake is pretty much open right now. You can call them at this number, 072-833-3387. That's 072-833-3387. That's PCHE, Prospects College of Higher Education.
0: 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Now, you can also, don't forget, send in your answers to our brain teaser, because you fall into a draw and one lucky person gets to win either a lunch or a dinner buffet for two to enjoy at Sophia City Hotel, Colombo. 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
0: Imagine waking up to the uninterrupted views of the Indian Ocean. 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

0: Oh, yes, indeed. It's from the Millennium album, 99, and it's the Backstreet Boys.
1: That is right, indeed. Rumor has it you can use this song to find a criminal or locate your criminal if you ever have to, if you ever find yourself in a situation where you can only recognize them through the voice.
0: Really? How does that happen?
1: It's from a TV show. It's from one of those top-notch TV shows called Brooklyn Nine-Nine. And if you know, you know. And
0: okay,
1: you would most probably be singing it in the background if you completed the sentence with now number five, we're on the same cool boat.
0: Yes, okay, 7:58 right now. Nilani Dil Show on The Morning Brew. Our question for today, our competition is on. Your chance to win that amazing buffet, maybe for dinner or lunch. It's for two people, and this is worth more than 10,000, right?
1: That's right.
0: What we're doing is giving you a little question. This is Sophia Colombo City Hotel. It's a beautiful place, massive place, 212 rooms. And of course, they've got all kinds of food, all kinds of restaurants, and of course, that infinity pool.
1: That is right indeed. So here's your chance. To actually, you know, have that opportunity to win. All you need to do is send in the correct answer to our brain teaser to 0728878878. You fall into a draw and we will randomly pick one winner to walk away with either that opportunity for a dinner or a lunch buffet. Who knows? Luck might be on your side.
0: That's right. So the question is, a man and his boss have the same parents, but they're not siblings. How is this possible? You know the answer. You know what to do. A man and his boss have the same parents, but they're not siblings. How is this possible?
1: Let us know. 0728-878-878 is the number for the brain teaser. Another phone number you need to keep with you at all times is 0703-888-888. Not some random person's phone number. No. The opportunity for you to make one of the most beautiful locations out there your home. Talking about one of the projects under the super brand that is Homelands, and this is Port City. It's called Central Park Boulevard. That's just one of the projects they're up to, but it is absolutely gorgeous and prices are out of this world amazing. It's an iconic location, it's an iconic structure, and this is your chance to actually hop on board the Homelands bandwagon and make it your home. So remember to give them a call and discuss that plan with them. 0703-888-888.
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0: 87.8 LFM, and before the Backstreet Boys, before Boyzone, all these boy bands, these guys were ruling the charts. It's New Kids on the Block.
1: Mm-hmm. Still new. They were new back then, still new. Yep. But they're on the block. That's the most important part.
0: And they're still performing.
1: Yes, they are. Indeed. Good morning. It is the Morning Brew with Nilan and Dilsha. Hope you're feeling good today. And hope the weather is treating you right. And hope the traffic is treating you right more than anything else, you know. Nothing like bumper-to-bumper traffic.
0: Of course. Give us a traffic update. If you're in traffic, maybe held up in traffic. Maybe there's no traffic today. Mm. Maybe the traffic is a little okay today.
1: Could be, actually. Uh-huh. You know?
0: 0728-878-878. Everybody wants to win this amazing gift that we're giving away today.
1: Yeah.
0: And of course, Sophia Colombo City Hotel is that magical, beautiful place. Gaul Road, Kolpiti. You have access to it from anywhere. And of course, that view, that breathtaking view, their infinity pool, their food, the ambience, the staff, everything combined. That's what we call Sophia. Simple.
1: I mean, it's true. Sri Lankan hospitality at its finest in the heart of Colombo.
0: Mm-hmm.
1: And it's ideal for anything that you're looking for. You know, you're looking for a break. You're looking for some. You're done with, like, you know, cooking at home, and you just want to treat yourself and your entire family. It's perfect, actually, for the entire family to enjoy. You
0: That's
1: know, it's
0: right.
1: the ideal family spot, actually. So here's your chance to stand a chance to get either dinner. I mean, to enjoy either the dinner buffet or the lunch buffet. It doesn't matter, but you just need to do one thing and one thing only, and that is get the brain teaser right. That's how you fall into the draw, and we'll take one lucky.
0: Okay,
1: dinner.
0: Yes, indeed. The question is: a man and his boss have the same parents.
1: Mm.
0: But they're not siblings. Man and his boss have the same parents. They're not siblings. How is this possible?
1: Genetic engineering.
0: AI.
1: Could be AI. Who knows?
0: You'll never know.
1: Yeah, you'll never know. The thing is, it might actually be happening and we have no clue that it's already been there and done that.
0: Yeah, give us the answer. 0728-878-878-811 right now, Nilan and Dilsha. Helmet stories are coming up again.
1: Oh, yeah.
0: So the SLS standard is a must for every single motorcycle helmet that's made here in Sri Lanka or imported.
1: Mm-hmm.
0: Now, recently there was a story where the authorities, the Consumer Affairs Authority, had raided a factory, right?
1: That is right. I mean, the CAA is now currently our favorite department, right? And they've gone ahead and fined a company, basically,
0: in Kurunaga, right? Yeah.
1: For manufacturing and selling safety helmets bearing a false SLS mark, or the Sri Lanka standards mark, right?
0: Right, right.
1: So they've had a special raid. This happened on the 27th of July. They seized 57 helmets. What I love the most about this is not only did they fine the guys responsible and, you know, basically they're heading to courts, but they've also gone ahead with the mandate of destroying said 57 helmets that are not fit for, you know, for consumer use.
0: Yeah, because they're called safety helmets at the end of the day.
1: For a reason.
0: For a reason.
1: If they don't serve the purpose of keeping you safe from all those issues, then they should not be used in the first place.
0: That's right.
1: So, they're going to be, so basically, they've urged the public also to report manufacturers or traders involved in producing or selling substandard products. You know the phone number? 1977.
0: That's right. Back in the 90s, this song became a huge hit. Some people actually thought this guy was Elton John or related to Elton John. They're called D-Ream, and this beautiful track. You know this one. Check it out. You can walk my-

0: with Milan and Dusha.
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8: 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Big high and hello going out to Ricky Berenger, wife Chrissy, and the entire family listening in from Melbourne in Australia. Rosie Bartholomew's husband Daryl and the kids tuned in. Also, this is from Australia, but Sydney. We've got Roshani Sarasinghe, husband Dr. Ajit Sarasinghe, who are also tuned in all the way from Illinois in the US. Marissa Kramer, mom Cynthia, and dad Ronald listening in from Melbourne. Lasit Siriwardhana, a big hi to you and your entire family who's enjoying Light FM all the way in Fiji. Thank you so much for being a part of the Morning Brew.
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0: Flight 878-876 Shaggy, and you know this song. It's a song filled with hope, and that little storyline in the song about his one room shack and how his mama raised him and his bro. Just beautiful stuff, right?
1: I mean, he was one of those iconic individuals that revived reggae, you know, especially in the 90s. When it comes to the legend that is Bob Marley and all of them, that's a different ball game.
0: Yeah, this is raga, you know.
1: This is completely different.
0: Totally.
1: Absolutely love him. Absolutely. To this day, if Shaggy comes down today to perform, I will go watch him again.
0: No, yeah, of course.
1: 100 times over.
0: 8:27 right now. It's Tuesday morning. The National Dengue Control Unit says 89,639 dengue cases have been reported in Sri Lanka so far this year. So the highest number of cases are being reported from the Western Province, reporting about 52.93% of the total. 65 people have lost their lives due to dengue. So the highest monthly number of dengue cases was recorded in July with 29,973 cases. So like we always talk about on The Morning Brew, there are lots of things that we can do, you know, as people, as citizens of this country, neighborhoods getting together, people, families getting together, and just doing basic things to safeguard our, you know, our own.
1: That is true. I mean, it all starts with nipping things at the bud, making sure that there is no breeding ground for them in the first place to replicate and popularize, you know, their neighborhood. That should not be the case. And the thing is this, just because, like, you know, the noise about dengue has kind of gone down, it doesn't mean that we should stop those practices. Very important to make sure, even now, just do a quick 10-minute walk around your neighborhood or even your garden and just do a quick double check to see if there's anything that could be collecting water.
0: Yeah, the other day, that's right. The other day I was at this place and I had to get to the third floor, right? From the third floor, I could see this extra roofing that they'd done down below, which is a plastic roof, right? And there was a huge puddle of water that's collected on that because there's a dent in it, right? There's a dent in it. And I was noticing it. So I told the guys in those premises, listen, you've got some water there. They said, we normally clean it up. It didn't look like they normally cleaned it up.
1: Oh my God, lies.
0: There were leaves in it. And
1: that's another thing, you know, like gutters being blocked, especially like your rain gutters being blocked. Okay, that's another one. We don't really think about that. You know, we just look for the most obvious ones that are collecting water, like yogurt cups or anything like that, like containers. But we don't think about it. So maybe if you've got spare 10 minutes, maybe sit down and brainstorm. Make it a competition at least. The most weirdest location in your house that could collect water.
0: Yeah.
1: You start off there. Also, obviously, you know, practice other things like making sure you walk out with repellent, especially for your kids. Wear clothes that are, I mean, long clothes, you know, just to be, even though it's warm and humid, it's a tough thing to do, but still. Repellent is your best friend.
0: Absolutely right. And of course, talking of contests, we've got a brilliant contest that's happening right now. Mm-hmm. Everybody wants a piece of this, and this is an amazing place. And this is Sophia City Hotel in Colombo, and this is the place that you got to check out. If you haven't, we want you to Google them. Check them out. Check them out for them, for yourselves. And when you see the images online, you kind of get an idea of what we're talking about. But we're trying to get you that experience up close and personal to enjoy that dinner buffet or lunch buffet or just sit in that balcony area. You know, that's a beautiful spot.
1: That's right. We want to give you the opportunity to taste the luxury at Sophia City Hotel Colombo. Trust us, once you have that buffet, then you're going to want to go for all the other things, from romantic candlelit dinners to enjoy the floating breakfast in the infinity pool to the lunch, the dinner, to even staying there, you know, even like taking your entire family there. Parking is amazing, absolutely easy, because that's one of the biggest problems we have, you know, when it comes to anything here in Colombo, finding parking space.
0: But so let's say for instance their parking areas get filled up, but this is on Gold Road where there's a huge stretch of parking, right?
1: That's also allocated for you to park, so don't worry about parking. Those problems they've already thought of and they've thought about you. So here's your chance to enjoy it. Answer our brain teaser and stand a chance to win the dinner or lunch buffet. You just need to get the answer right. You fall into a draw and then randomly we'll end up picking one lucky person today.
0: Absolutely right. And Nilan and Dilsha on The Morning Brew. The fair price thing that comes up from time to time, and it's something that's a responsibility of all of us. You know, we citizens have the responsibility to ensure that there is fair price. So which is why we talk about a brand that's always committed to this fair price policy.
1: That's right.
0: It is Swisstech.
1: 100%. I mean, when it comes to buying any product that has a Swisstech label on it, you'll notice one thing, and that is the price will always stay consistent no matter where you go and no matter how long, you know, unless there is like an authorized price hike or anything like that. But you'll never see Swisstech saying today the price is this and then tomorrow they'll give another price. No, Swisstech is never going to be the brand that will say the, you know, will give you a discount, but actually it's like a full blown scheme on the background, you know, happening in the back end. They're not selling it at a discount to you. Actually, they're just like hiking the price up by 50% and then deducting 50% and selling it to you. You know, there are brands out there that do that, but Swisstech stays away from all those kinds of stuff, and so do all of their authorized retailers and distributors. They all follow the same moral and ethics of Swisstech, and they practice fair pricing no matter where you go.
0: Tuesday morning, we'll be back.
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0: 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It's Amy Grant and 90s music. Do you want to be in love forever? Beautiful music indeed.
1: That is right indeed. And that's exactly what you hear on Light 87.8, especially on The Morning Brew with Nilan and Tisha. Good morning if you're just tuning in. Rise and shine, sunshine. And welcome to the show.
0: Yes, there's a little bit of traffic on Castle Street as usual. We know how that stretch can be, especially, you know, getting to that location where the junction is, right? The cemetery junction, the Kanata junction. So that area is normally chock-a-block. So we've got a little update with a message, with an image actually, from Ranga. Good morning, and we really do hope you get through that fast.
1: That's right, and our hearts and soul, I mean, all of it is with you. We're sending all the strength for you to, you know, patience is definitely a virtue, and I think Ranga has mastered patience, because if I was put in a traffic situation like that, I'd like get off the car and just walk to work.
0: Yeah. Now, Ranga, you've been traveling this way for 23 years, right? Yeah. So I think there's something wrong with you. You need to change your route.
1: Oh.
0: Right. No. I mean, if you like the kind of traffic, see, the thing is, it's like this, right? If you're enjoying the music, you want to stay in traffic longer. So Ranga, I think Ranga's situation is that.
1: That is also true. Or you could hire a helicopter. Or you can, because you've been there for like 23 years, maybe you can, like, you know, discuss a remote working situation. Or you can end up getting a place that's close to office, so you don't have to go through the Castle Street torture.
0: Many
1: multiple
0: options.
1: Multiple options. See, we're great at giving options and advice that actually don't make sense, but still.
0: Ranga, thanks very much. Good to hear from you on a Tuesday morning. And of course, we do hope you get to your destination or your office on time. There's talk about more buses, more test buses being introduced where drug tests can be done. This is by the authorities. You know how in the recent months where authorities got to know that some of the bus drivers, some of the private or whatever bus drivers were involved in substance abuse, right?
1: Yeah.
0: So now the government has decided or handed over a state-of-the-art mobile laboratory bus to the National Transport Medical Institute to enhance drug testing among drivers and conductors engaged in public transport service. So the initiative forms part of the road safety plan that's being implemented by the Ministry of Transport, Highways and Urban Development, with the objective of ensuring safer and, of course, more reliable, responsible public transport services.
1: Which is absolutely brilliant. Absolutely. Because that might explain as to why sometimes you get very kooky drivers, like kooky bus drivers.
0: Yeah.
1: Like they speak in a very odd language sometimes. You're wondering why they're always looking for a problem to pick on. And some of them, like especially the drivers,
0: right,
1: as opposed to the conductors. I mean, I've come across some very interesting videos on how they've gone with DIY situations of even using their gear.
0: Right.
1: Yeah, there was one viral video as of late. Like I think he had like I think there's something to do with the accelerator or with the gear, right?
0: Mm-hmm.
1: Like he had like an entire rope tied to it, and I'm just like,
0: oh, I saw that.
1: Something
0: I saw that.
1: I think
0: it was the accelerator, right?
1: Yeah, I think it's accelerator. The audacity. I was like, I mean, this is how we used to do practice, and you know. We used to play games at home.
0: That's what they do in the movies when they want to drive it off a cliff, right? That's what they do on the movies.
1: I don't know, but I mean, I appreciate the fact that we're very creative and we have very creative souls, but this is public safety, which is very important.
0: Yeah.
1: So this is a good thing. Always look at these things as a good thing.
0: Tuesday, 8:46, Nilan and Dersha. One of the things that you must have with you in your

0: for 60 plus years. Mm. And right now, it's Rhino Premier that we're talking about. And they're giving you that water repellent technology, the surface water repellent. So this is ideal. And especially in 2026, mm. if you're not embracing good technology, you're the one who's losing.
1: 100%, because this is a long-term solution at the end of the day. You're protecting your home in the long run. You're bringing down costs to a whole new level because you don't have to deal with the repeating water damage that keeps going. Because that's a problem we know that never really goes away. If you don't treat the problem, if you don't treat it at the root cause, it's never going to go away. And the solution to something like that, especially water damage for home, could actually boil down to the roofing solution you have. So this is why we encourage you to go with the best. That is Rhino Premier Roofing.
0: Absolutely right. We're going to be right back. Music continues. A lot of good music coming up just after this.
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0: Lights 87.8, 87.6. What a great song. Don't Stop the Music. And of course, it's from his return album back in 2000. It was called Renaissance. Lionel Richie.
1: That is right. That angelic voice of Lionel Richie, regardless of the situation. He sounds the same, you know, even now. A bit more raspy, I would say, but still. Such an angelic voice, like he hailed from heaven.
0: No doubt about it. 8:57 right now, Nilani Dosha. And by the way, we're giving you this fantastic opportunity to indulge in some amazing cuisine. We're talking about a night buffet, a dinner buffet, or a lunch buffet at a Sofia Colombo City Hotel. It's a beautiful place. It's one of those places that you can actually head over after work to and spend some time with the mates, you know, with the boys.
1: That's also
0: one of those places, because that beautiful sunset, you can't put a price on that.
1: 100%, 100%. Be it the mates, the boys, the girls, it doesn't matter. Mix and bunch and mix and match as much as you want. But the end goal is you're going to have a memorable time and for the best price with the best view.
0: Yes,
1: I mean,
0: indeed.
1: Why not? So here's your chance to actually have an opportunity to win either a dinner buffet for two or a lunch buffet for two. You just need to answer the brain teaser and send us the answers.
0: And it went something like this. A man and his boss have the same parents, but they're not siblings. A man and his boss have the same parents, but they're not siblings. Give us a message. Drop us a WhatsApp. You know how to do that.
1: 0728-878-878. Now, since we're on the topic of iconic sunsets and all of that stuff, right? Imagine this. You know, at being at complete peace, waking up, or even like winding the day down to an absolutely beautiful sunset across the horizon. The lit sky is literally being orange, a warm cup of tea, you unwinding on your balcony. This is just a prime example of your view if you have a home at Central Park Boulevard that's located at Port City. Now, that's just one of the multiple mega projects that Homelands, that is a super brand we all love and adore, has across the country. They've sold more than 5,000 apartments and homes, resort-style villas. They've got 3,750 of them delivered already, and here's your chance to hop on board their bandwagon. Just give them a call on 0703-888-888 and make that peaceful reality actually come true.
0: And you know what? Their presence in Sri Lanka is attracting people globally. People from across the world are investing in this Port City project by Homelands.
1: Yep.
0: Because it's one of those things that people would love to be a part of. Because if you take our Port City, for example, it is the next best thing in South Asia. And you know it.
1: That is right. It's a true iconic place to be for business, for pleasure, for leisure, for even for you to call it home, because you're surrounded by not only that iconic sea, but 40 acres of lush greenery. Why not?
0: Exactly. Time's exactly 9 o'clock right now, and we'll be right back. More music coming up.
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0: Light to 87.8, 87.6, 1982, and it's Toto. I bless the rains down in Africa. Beautiful track, right? And of course, iconic call. That's all I can say.
1: And that's always going to be the one line you'll always remember in that song. I bless the rains down in Africa. That's it.
0: It's one of those misheard lyrics also, right?
1: Yeah. Actually, one of those iconic misheard lyrics indeed. Yeah. But it's amazing music that you can sing along to. Most probably you've had some crazy memory to also do that song, no matter what it is. Just making you smile through and through right here on The Morning Brew with Nilan and Dilsha. If you're just tuning in, well, good morning. If you're just tuning in thinking, oh, I can catch the brain teaser, well, you can catch the answer to the brain teaser, because it is time for us to reveal the answer and also the winner.
0: That's right. A lot of excitement this morning, obviously, because a lot of people want to be a part of this. Mm. And we're giving you this fabulous opportunity. It's Sofia Colombo City Hotel. It's in Kolpeti, Gaul Road. Beautiful place, big place, 212 rooms. And of course, the food, that's what we're trying to let you taste. Mm-hmm. Whether it's dinner or lunch buffet, we're going to give you that option, basically.
1: That's right. That impeccable cuisine is all yours to try. And all we asked you to do was answer our brain teaser. And to big thank you to each and every one of you that sent in the answers. But if you sent in the correct answer, you fell into our draw. But unfortunately, we can pick only one winner today. We are also picking winners
0: every day.
1: So don't worry if you don't win tomorrow, today. Don't worry, there's always tomorrow.
0: Yep, there's always another day. Weekdays, Monday to Friday, we do this on The Morning Brew with Nilan and Dilsha. Mm-hmm. Now the question we asked you was, a man and his boss have the same parents but they're not siblings. How is that possible? Because, well, this is a bit of a riddle.
1: Brain
0: teaser. Yeah, this is a teaser.
1: Actually, yeah, it is a teaser.
0: Okay, so he's self-employed. He is his own boss.
1: So, good job to those of you that actually sent that as the answer. Majority of you actually did. So, pat yourself on the back. You got that right. Your brain is working right. So, don't worry. Everything's firing great. Especially on a Tuesday also. You're good to go for the rest of the day.
0: But that's right.
1: We can only wake one winner.
0: Congratulations, going out to today's winner. And he is Shivanka Tissera.
1: Yay!
0: Congratulations. Well done. Thanks, Shivanka. We're trying to contact you, okay? We've messaged you and we need some details. If someone who knows Shivanka is listening, remind him.
1: That is right. So congrats, Shivanka, once again. Thank you for taking part in the quiz for today or the brain teaser for today. But don't worry. Do not be sad, because you have another opportunity tomorrow. And we'll promise come with an easier one tomorrow. No, we come up with a tough one.
0: No, we're going to make it really tough.
1: Really tough. So that way the number of your chances of winning increases.
0: That's
1: if
0: right.
1: You get it right.
0: That's right. 9-11, Nilan and Dilsha, Tuesday morning, and we want to remind you that Meldol is a fabulous option also to have in your drawer, in your car, in your office space. Wherever you go, there should be some Meldol, because, you know, every once in a while, somebody that you know will have a headache, maybe some body aches, joint pains, muscle pains, whatever. This is the ideal solution.
1: That is right. So always remember, whatever that physical problem might be, your solution will always be Meldol. Just keep a card with you and Meldol it, like we say.
0: Yes, indeed. It's a paracetamol option made in Sri Lanka. Back to the 90s. It's Hadaway.

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7: That's right. Time for us to say hi to our listeners from across the globe. Thank you so much for joining us on the show, being a part of the madness, the mayhem and the chaos that we absolutely love. But I want to say hi to Farshad Anwar, family listening in from Melbourne. That is in Australia. Big hi and hello going out to you. Thank you so much for enjoying the music. Dr. Peshan Palia Guruge, wife Shanti and the kids tuned in from Santa Cruz in California. Fallon Sapanchi, yep. Mum and dad, not forgetting brother Jake, who's tuned in from Fairfield. This is in New South Wales, Australia. Thank you so much for being a part of the show. Dr. Manisha Rajasekara, husband Darshana, they're listening in from Milwaukee in Wisconsin. That is the US. Dale Thomas, big hi to you, to wife Dana and your son Kevin. Thank you so much for tuning in and being a part of The Morning Brew.
0: The Morning Brew. Shout outs.

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1: That is right. Good morning, Nilan and Dilsha here, keeping that smile on your face through and through, not letting it go down at all. Seems like a lot of our lovely listeners have missed out on the brain teaser today.
0: Okay.
1: Don't worry. Don't give up hope. You can always try tomorrow. We'll be back once again with the brain teaser tomorrow and an opportunity for you to win either dinner for two or lunch for two. Depends, right? At Sophia Colombo City Hotel. So tune in tomorrow to find out how.
0: That's right. Beautiful place. And of course, this is an opportunity that you must grab. So We're going to do it all over again tomorrow. But thanks. Thanks very much for taking part. But of course, if you miss it, like we said, there's always a tomorrow, the day after tomorrow, and the day after that day. Mm-hmm. Every day.
1: Because yesterday, your troubles just seem so far away. Just saying, you know, just to quote some of the best musicians out there.
0: That's right. 9:25 right now as we continue on Tuesday morning. A lot of the environmental issues that we're facing today, even though a lot of people, a lot of powerful countries will never admit it's because of global warming, right? But if you look around in the Western world, some of the most powerful countries are denying the fact that there is a global warming. But there are other countries that are really, really contributing to making the world a better place. Now, if you take South Korea, for instance, I mean, China is also one of them. They've reforested massive areas in China for the last 20 or 10 or 20 years. But South Korea launched one of the most significant reforestation programs in modern history after large areas of its mountains became eroded and degraded following the Korean War. So that was a long time ago, of course. But the country began its national reforestation strategy back in 1973. So the plans were organized into a 10-year period focused on progressively restoring soils through large-scale tree planting. So over the following decades, more than 10 billion trees were planted across different regions alongside measures designed to control erosion and, of course, restore forest areas. So today, more than 63% of South Korea's territory is covered in forests.
1: That's absolutely amazing. That's one thing that we don't realize. It's not only about planting trees, but it's also about sustaining that and making sure it's sustainable. It's about that balance of keeping it ongoing for as long as possible and just not creating more damage to the environment. That's why it's such a big deal out there, you know, why carbon footprint is a big deal for a lot of companies out there. Their main goal is actually to bring that carbon footprint down. They want to, you know, reduce their contribution to global warming as much as possible.
0: And of course, one thing that we should take as a lesson from all of these is it's always reversible if you really try. It's doable. It's not something that you can't accomplish, but you can actually reverse all this climate change.
1: That is right. As opposed to us waiting till it hits that point where it actually might. Because the thing is this, it will hit that point if we don't really actually take care, because I don't think we found a secondary earth so far.
0: No, we don't have one of those.
1: We don't. Unfortunately, it's not as easy as, you know, in the movies.
0: No.
1: So I think we only have this one to survive on, so I think it'll be nice to have it for as long as possible.
0: Yes, good things must be shared, and of course fair price is something that you must share also. But there's one company that's really committed to fair price and of course giving you the best products in the process. So we're talking about Swisstech.
1: Swisstech is
0: one such place. This is available across Sri Lanka. If you're into construction, if you want to do your, you know, renovations and things like that, all the raw materials are available through Swisstech.
1: That is right. And when it comes to Swisstech, you know for a fact, it's a guarantee that you will be getting the fairest price of them all. Like if you even talk to the mirror and ask the mirror who sells them at the fairest prices of them all, the mirror will say it is Swisstech. Literally.
0: And everyone affiliated to Swisstech, all those dealers across the island,
1: they follow the same pricing mechanism too.
0: If you talk about fair price, remember the name, it's Swisstech. Nilan and Dilsha on The Morning Brew, and we're slowing things down just a little bit, but it's a classic from the late mid-90s, of course. It's Boyzone, right here, right now.

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3: 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Refined carbs have been highly processed to remove their fiber. They're relatively low in nutrients and may harm your health when eaten in excess. Most ultra-processed foods are made from refined carbs, like processed corn, white flour, and added sugars. Studies show that a diet high in refined carbs may be linked to overeating, weight gain, and chronic diseases like type 2 diabetes and heart disease. 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

0: Light 87.8, 87.6. It's one of those rare classics by the Bee Gees. When He's Gone, right here on the Morning Brew. Today's turning out to be another warm, humid day. Like 79% humidity out there.
1: And that just makes the temperature even warmer than usual. That's what humidity does. Not everybody's favorite fan. Not everyone is a fan of humidity.
0: No.
1: Unless, like, you know, you really need it to be there. Like, you know, you want someone to have a terrible hair day. Then, yeah, you're going to love humidity.
0: Or if you don't do any workouts, you can just sweat it out just a bit. No. Doesn't going to work. It's not going to work.
1: Oh, gosh. No, I don't know. I'm not a humidity expert. I just know it makes temperature really bad. If it is 30, humidity, like higher humidity, will just make it feel like it's 33.
0: Uh-huh.
1: Yeah,
0: a little 34. A little bit of cloud cover can help us, you know. 87.8 Light. Don't forget, we've got something that that withstands all kinds of weather. And it's brought to you by Rhino. Rhino's got this technology. Rhino Premier, of course, has this technology, which is water repellent surface technology. Nobody else gives you that. So how about switching right now?
1: That is right. Switch, swap to Rhino, because Rhino Premier is a game changer. What it is going to do, the easiest way to put it is like this, right? You can say goodbye to water damage. One of the most pesky things to deal with when you're a homeowner. Because, I mean, you spend all your life savings. You spend so much time and money to perfectly build that dream home. And the last thing you need is 6 months into building that home, you've already got water damage. You have to get the people. You don't have the time to do that. And then the extra money that you're going to be spending, basically fixing all those issues. So in one go, when you go with Rhino Premier Roofing, with that water repellent technology, you don't have to worry about the consequences of water damage, because it keeps the water away. So if you haven't done the change yet, if you're looking to revamp your home, if you're building a new home, or even have that plant, you know, that seed planted in your mind, then this is your opportunity to always remember there's nothing better than Rhino Premier.
0: Okay, we've got a hi good night to Roshan. Roshan's listening to us online, and she's in, I believe you're in Qatar, and humidity over there is apparently like 40 plus, or the heat rather, is like 40 plus. So 60 plus humidity over there. Thanks very much. She's enjoying the music.
1: So a bit on the more drier end, I would say, but warm and dry.
0: Yeah.
1: Wow.
0: Get to hear from you.
1: Interesting.
0: Ashley.
1: Thank you.
0: Yeah. Ashley's enjoying the music as well.
1: Thank you for dropping us a message, Ashley. You too can do that. 0728 878 878.
0: The Temptations did this one.

0: you the Big Twin Lady Miss World Sri Lanka 2026, the pageant that propels Sri Lankan beauties to the world stage, showcasing the talent, the beauty and the glamour of our very own queens. See you the Big Twin Lady Miss World Sri Lanka 2026.
1: Send your details with a recent photograph on WhatsApp to 0716 501 501. 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

0: Late 87.8, 87.6, 90s music, and of course it's next, Too Close, just about time for us to leave, but of course just enjoying the music, even while being here, not just you, we enjoy the music too.
1: 100% true, I'm super excited about the music, but unfortunately very sad about the fact that we have to go, but that's okay, we'll catch you tomorrow once again on a Wednesday with more madness, chaos and mayhem, of course yet again with another brain teaser, so you have yet another opportunity to win either a dinner buffet for two or a lunch buffet for two, courtesy of Sofia Colombo City Hotel. So tune in tomorrow to find out how you can win. You just need to answer the brain teaser correctly, essentially.
0: Yeah, because we've tasted their dinner buffet, we've tasted their lunch buffet, and we're giving you the opportunity to do so also. And before we do leave, don't forget Homelands is giving things in style. They're doing things in style. Port City is a great project. People from overseas are grabbing this opportunity to be a part of this historic event. And of course, being a part of living in Port City is going to be a statement also, because this is going to be the next best place in South Asia.
1: That is right. Speaking about the best things in life, Swiss Tech is yet another brand you need to be reaching out for anytime and every time you have any construction needs. Be it a DIY project at home or you're revamping things, touching things up, it doesn't matter. If you want to get the fairest price of them all, it has to be and will be Swiss Tech.
0: That's right. We've got Meldol. Meldol is something that everybody loves and everybody knows that it's reliable. Mm-hmm. And of course, paracetamol brand made here in Sri Lanka.
1: That is right. Prospects College of Higher Education, literally paving the pathway to Australia for your kids. No matter what discipline they're looking to master their master in, it doesn't matter. They've got you connected to some of the best universities in Australia. So get in touch with the wonderful folk at Prospects College of Higher Education.
0: Rhino Premier Roofing, of course, giving you that amazing water repellent technology. And it's a history that Sri Lankans share with Rhino 60 plus years.
1: 100%. Well, time for us to skedaddle out of here. We'll catch you tomorrow on a Wednesday.
0: Yes, we're going to leave you with an amazing track by this great band from the 80s. It's Mark King and the Boys, and they're called Level 42. Have yourself a great Tuesday. See you tomorrow.
1: That's right. Bye.

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3: 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This is particularly true of fatty fish, such as salmon, which is loaded with anti-inflammatory omega-3 fatty acids and various other nutrients. Studies show that people who eat fish regularly have a lower risk for several conditions, including heart disease, dementia, and inflammatory bowel disease. 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
1: 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Congratulations to you.
0: Seatha Big Twin Lady, Miss World Sri Lanka 2026. 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Seatha Big Twin Lady, Miss World Sri Lanka 2026.
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3: 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Stress has a negative effect on your health. It can affect your blood sugar levels, food choices, susceptibility to sicknesses, weight, fat distribution, and more. For this reason, it's important to find healthy ways to manage your stress. Meditation is one such way, and it has some scientific evidence to support its use for stress management and improving health. 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Additionally, the participants in the meditation group reported improved mental health and physical wellness. HealthWise on Light FM.
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3: 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Entries are open till 20th of August. Are you ready for the greatest celebration of Sri Lankan beauty and grace?
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0: The first time in Sri Lankan football history, win an official 2026 Portugal World Cup jersey personally signed by Cristiano Ronaldo. 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

9878876. Alan White, Dreaming, an 80s track by the Acoustral Maneuvers in the Dark. And yes, we are taking it back in time for you on a beautiful Tuesday afternoon. This is Zawina with you on The Light Lounge. Hello there. Happy Tuesday. Good afternoon. And yes, I know you've been waiting for me to hop on air and talk to you guys so that you can tell me how your Monday was, how Tuesday is going about, right? If you're not having, you know, the greatest time at work or college or probably heading back from a meeting, well, I'm here. Okay, I'm here to get you through the afternoon until you have to clock out of work. So yes, go ahead, talk to me on 0728-878-878. That's the number you can connect to me on WhatsApp. And also, if you are on the go, cannot listen to us on your stereos, well, do not worry. 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The place to be for the hits from the 80s, 90s and the early 2000s. And that's exactly what we're playing now. Jennifer Lopez with If You Had My Love. 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

818-876 Alan White. Well, that was Christina Aguilera bringing you What a Girl Wants, a 90s track to take you to the good days. A little bit of pop, a little bit of dancey vocals, would I say? Yes, giving you all that music from her debut album, that song, okay? And all of you know what I tell you about, you know, self-titled albums, they have the best music. Yes, that's also from, you know, Christina Aguilera's album, which is titled Christina Aguilera. So if you're enjoying the music, turning up the volume to the songs we play on Light FM, well, I would love to hear you come on board and let me know. 0728-878-878 is the number you can contact me on WhatsApp. Yes, this is Irvina with you on the Light Lounge Tuesday's edition of the show. How do you do? How are we doing? Did you have lunch? Because if you haven't had lunch, well, here's a reminder, at least drink water and stay hydrated. I know work can be consuming sometimes and you won't even know the time pass, but make sure you're eating, and you know, if you're out and about, make sure you stop by to have at least probably a drink or whatever. And I don't mean alcohol, okay? Nah. But yes, I did bring you some fun facts for this hour. I know a lot of you are very excited about it, and for this one, it's a pretty interesting one, but also commonly mistaken. You know, a lot of people have this myth going around that spiders can fly. Well, they can't technically fly, okay, but they do this mechanism called ballooning, okay? That's what they call this little trick that they do, is that they climb really high. Spiders climb really high because they don't have wings, and they release fine silk threads, okay? And when the silk threads catch the wind, it uses the earth's natural electric fields to lift the spider into the air. You understand the mechanism there? Yeah, it goes very high, releases, you know, let me say this as spider webs, and they are caught to the wind, and they just like move with the wind, and that's how the flying thing comes about. But the spiders can't really fly, okay? Let me put it that way. So let's bust that myth. Let's teach the kids that spiders can't fly, because I feel like we're instilling, you know, fears in them that the spiders can't fly, and they get more scared. But yeah, this song takes you back to the 80s. Giorgio Moroder bringing you My Girl. 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

9 8 7 8 8 7 6 Alan Wilde, Belinda Carlisle bringing you an 80s track. I Get Weak is what she calls that one. And yes, taking you right back to the good days with the greatest music. You're listening to Davina on the Light Lounge. Good afternoon and happy Tuesday. Welcome on board the show. If you're just tuning in, you are never too late to the party, my friend. And if you turned up the volume listening to Belinda Carlisle, well, you did the right kind of thing, okay? Because man, oh man, on Tuesday, if you don't have great music, you can't really get through work, right? Because sometimes there are Monday blues and then there's Tuesday blues. That is the worst kind of day, you know? When Monday is not Monday, it'll come back to you on a Tuesday. And I know a lot of you can relate, but those of you who aren't having Tuesday blues, you must be having a greatest time of your life. So yes, go ahead, talk to me. Let me know as to how the, you know, afternoon is treating you, like on 0728-878-878. And some local news, Sri Lanka has actually secured direct qualification for the 2027 ICC Men's Cricket World Cup. So they'll be joining 8 other teams, which is Australia, India, New Zealand, Pakistan, Sri Lanka, England, Bangladesh and Afghanistan as well. And South Africa and Zimbabwe will be qualifying automatically because they're going to be hosting the 2027 ICC Men's Cricket World Cup. So yes, dates will be announced pretty soon, and hopefully, you know, we're keeping our fingers crossed for the Lankan Lions, okay? That's what I want to leave the news with, because, well, I would really love a victory, okay?

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3: 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With Ritzbury Rocoa, you can win a signed Lionel Messi Argentina jersey plus 300 other valuable prizes. 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Entries are open till 20th of August. Are you ready for the greatest celebration of Sri Lankan beauty and grace?
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Y87 8716, Helen White, Mark Anthony, When I Dream at Night, an 90s song, a pop song to shake things up on your playlist. And when, oh man, was I listening to that song out loud. And I know you did the same as well. So go ahead, talk to me on 0728 878 878. This is The Winner with you on The Life Lounge, the Tuesday's edition of the show. So yes, turn up that volume, because I'm going to be here keeping you company, taking you through, you know, your Tuesday, your busy Tuesday, and making it a little bit, you know, I won't say stress-free, but de-stress it, okay? I'm going to help you do that. So stick around. Do not touch that dial. We got Backstreet Boys coming your way with one of my favorite songs, and I know it is yours too. 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

98786, Alan White. Like to get to know you well by Howard Jones, taking you back in time with that track. Well, this is The Light Lounge. Listen to WNO over here, just truly on the second hour of the show. Yes, good afternoon. It's 3:12. How are we doing? How is, you know, the weather feeling like? How's work feeling like? Because if you're not feeling spectacular right now, I'm going to make sure you do by the end of your work time, okay? So, yes, go ahead, dial up, talk to me, send your dedications, messages, or even, you know, your little chit-chats and, you know, office tea. I would love to know. WhatsApp on 0728-878-878. Bring to you some local news. Rain or thunder showers may occur today in the Western and Sabrugama provinces. So, yes, you are to look out for heavy rain and windy atmospheres as well. So, what do we do when we step outside despite the rain or the sun? Yes, we take an umbrella with us. Yay! You guys have actually caught on, you know. Maybe raincoats are not the way to go sometimes, but the umbrellas, not the tiny ones, at least, you know, a little heavier, bigger one might help you, because with the wind, man, you are gonna fly right away with your umbrella. Not trying to scare you or anything, but that's just the reality. I mean, have you gone outside with your umbrella up during a really windy day? You know what I'm talking about. So yes, make sure you're being safe out there, especially when you have kids or, you know, elderly people, or if you're someone a little lean like my sister. A song titled I'll Be Loving You. 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

0: 678-876. Alan White. Well, that was Elton John bringing you Recover Your Soul. And man, oh man, should I tell you, every time I hear an Elton John song, okay, I'm just taken back in time because, you know, with his British accent when he talks, and then, you know, the music, it always gives you a soothing feeling. And that is exactly what we want you to feel when you're listening to Light FM. This is the Light Lounge that you're locked on board the show with. Davina, hiya there, how do you do? How's the Tuesday treating you like? Because if Tuesday is not treating you well, well, I'm gonna make sure that you are treated good, okay? You're listening to the radio, turn up the volume, because this place we play all the 80s, 90s, 2000s, and the best of the music, okay? So go ahead, dial up, talk to me on 0728-878-878. And yes, you gotta tell me what you are gonna be up to in the evening, because, you know, sometimes after, you know, a day full of hard work and, you know, busy meetings and projects and assignments, you just want to de-stress, right? Yeah, if you're gonna head out, make sure, you know, you let me know as well, take me along. But I did bring you a fun fact for you, which actually took me by surprise too when I learned this at first, okay? So the fun fact is that your brain can actually physically change when you learn something new. Did you know that? Because your brain changes every time you learn a new thing, okay? This amazing ability is actually called neuroplasticity, okay? A little tongue twister there, neuroplasticity. Your brain physically rewires itself by building new connections, making old pathways stronger and clearing away paths so that you don't have to use them anymore. So these, you know, new things that you learn creates and strengthens connection between neurons. Your brain isn't in a fixed structure. Yeah, that's how you should see it. Your brain is never a new structure. When you learn something new, a skill, probably, you know, a cool trick, whatever, your neurons in the brain are actually, you know, always changing and making new connections. And so the structure of your brain keeps changing. Yeah, amazing, right? I know. But yeah, stick along for more of these. I'll be catching you with more music coming your way after the short commercial break. Your time, it is precisely 3:30. Good afternoon, Sri Lanka.
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9878-876. Alan White. Well, Boy George bringing you an 80s track. Everything I Own is what he calls that one from his album Soul. A reggae song to actually, you know, shake things up on your playlist. And yes, I know this is this is a Tuesday afternoon, but man, wouldn't you love to actually, you know, be able to de-stress from work a little bit? Yes, if you're tuning in wanting to do that, well, you're doing the right kind of thing. Okay, this is the winner with you. Yours truly on the Light Lounge. So yes, if you're tuning in, I would love to have a chat with you. Go ahead, WhatsApp, talk to me on 0728-878-878. And I get a lot of these questions, okay, if people ask me, like, do you

do another voice when you're on radio? Is it your normal voice? Do I sound like I'm acting and faking it? Because, you know, if you've met me in person, this is exactly how I would talk to you. Okay, I'm not doing the whole, you know, radio voice. Nah, nah, nah, I'm not doing that. You can trust me, okay? But yes, I did come across a news for you and I thought I should bring this to your attention. So there was an accident this morning on the Southern Expressway when three vehicles actually collided on the lane heading from Mathura towards Colombo. Okay, so the location actually is not particularly necessary, but I would like to bring this to your attention is because a lot of people, especially people I know, also drive on the expressway really fast because, you know, there is a certain speed limit. Yes, you have to drive on that speed limit, but when there is sometimes traffic on the expressway as well, so then you should learn to slow down. You need to be aware, okay, because sometimes you might be driving as, you know, safe as you could possibly be driving, but then the one coming the opposite way or the one driving with you might not be as safe. So be extra cautious, because being behind the wheel, yeah, I know what you guys are going through. Okay, I've been in the passenger seat for a long time and I know how it's like. So make sure, you know, if you are driving right now, make sure you're being extra vigilant, because starting from the beginning of this year, you know, beginning of 2026, I've been hearing a lot of road accidents and we've been seeing a lot of road accidents and now accidents on the expressway. It's a little concerning. So make sure, please, that you are being safe out there, okay? But of course, we're going to be moving on back to more music. Mariah Carey with Emotions. 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

0: Line 878-8716, Alan White. Well, the soul sister bring you a 90s track. It's gonna be a lovely day is what they call that one. Well, if you wake up in the morning listening to that song, it definitely is gonna be a lovely day. I don't know if you guys have seen that video, you know, cows dancing to their soundtrack saying it's the first of the month. Yeah, every time you listen to that, apparently you're supposed to have a good month. Well, I don't know about that, but I can tell you this. Soul System songs, yes. Especially this one, it's gonna be a lovely day. When you listen to that and if you don't feel energized, man, something's really wrong, okay? You probably need to take a break from whatever it is that you're doing. But yes, this is Amina with you on the Light Lounge. Yes, I am gonna be here with you until you have to say bye-bye to work. So go ahead. WhatsApp, talk to me on 0728-878-878. That is the number you can get in touch with me on WhatsApp. But yes, we did get a couple of messages that came in from Elvis Komaya, who says, good afternoon. Well, good afternoon to you as well, Elvis. We also do have a message coming in from Ronald. Hello out to you, Ronald. Asanka tuning in says hi. And we also have a message coming in from Nirangi. Hello out to you as well, Nirangi. Ronald Derrick says, hello. Hi out to you, Nishantha Gunawardhan, who says hi, very good afternoon, Davina. Well, good afternoon to you as well, Nishantha. Thank you so much for being a part of the show. And yes, like I remind you, if you want to take us on the go, well, you know what to do. 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Of course, stick around. More music coming your way. And stepping on into a brand new hour of the show, your time precisely 4 p.m. Good evening.
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978 816 Alan White, Alan Parsons Project, bringing you that song, Don't Answer Me, a song to take you back to the good days when music was so, so classic and golden. And yes, we're giving you nothing but the best of hits right here on the Light Lounge. This is yours truly, Davina, with you on the show. Afternoon stretch, yes, I know, it's a little a long one, right? When you hit that 2 o'clock mark on your, you know, work day, and then you're just like pushing it through 3, 4, 4:30, and then hopefully you get to go home at least by 5:30. But whatever it is that you're going to be up to, well, why not take me along with you as well? You can actually type in a message and send it to me saying, you know, talking about your work or what you're going to be doing afterwards, a dedication to your special someone on 0728-878-878. That's the number you can text me on WhatsApp. And yes, I bring to you some local news. So a newly identified zero-click cyber attack targeting WhatsApp users has actually raised concerns among iPhone users in Sri Lanka, with several individuals reportedly complaining to the Sri Lanka Computer Emergency Readiness Team after their accounts were compromised. So the attack actually, you know, had targeted vulnerable iPhones running older versions of iOS and can allow attackers to take control of WhatsApp accounts without requiring certain people to actually click on a malicious link or scan a code or otherwise, you know, how they can interact with the, you know, attack. So several people of the media and business community in Sri Lanka have reported, you know, experiencing this and said that's indicating that the threat is not limited to overseas users only, and a lot of iPhone users especially reporting these incidents. So if you are someone who does use an older version of the iOS or an older version of WhatsApp, actually, because, you know, now WhatsApp has a updated and upgraded WhatsApp usage count, and with that you have extra privacy and you have extra security as well. So yes, if you're using an older version of a phone or a WhatsApp account, you most likely might be, you know, prone to be sent a malicious link, even if you don't have to click it or scan anything. Yeah, it's gonna affect your phone, so make sure you're probably keeping an eye out for that one, because sometimes, you know, if you click, you don't necessarily have to click on a message, you might have to just open

The chat, and you know, your phone will be compromised with the attack that the cyber person is sending you. So make sure you're keeping a note out to who you have on your contacts and whose messages you open. If you see a suspicious number, make sure, first of all, deleting it, and second of all, reporting it, okay, so that other people around also can be safe. But yes, with that said, though, we're going to be moving on to something by Aswar and S. Bennett. Shy Guy is what they call this one.

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0: 978-876, Alan White, Westlife bringing you one of my favorite tracks, My Love. And I know it's your favorite too, because man, oh man, who doesn't love a Westlife song, right? And yes, if you're turning up the volume, listening to Light FM, well, you did the right kind of thing, my friend. This is Davida with you. Yes, truly on a Light Lounge. Yes, we are on the final stretch of the show, but don't worry, music's going to be great. I'm going to keep you company till we both have to say bye-bye to you, okay? Bye-bye to each other, yes. So why not go ahead, WhatsApp, talk to me on 0728-878-878. And yes, I did bring the fun fact for you for this hour, which is actually not a surprising one, but also at the same time, most people don't really know about this. So the fun fact for you is that your ears help you keep your balance in your body and not just for hearing purpose. Did you know that? Because the inner ear contains a fluid-filled structures that detect movement and tell your brain which way you're moving. So yes, sometimes when you have, you know, phlegm and, you know, when your ears are blocked, most of the times you don't actually have a sense of balance in your body. I don't know if you've noticed this, but the next time you will notice it, since you know it now, okay? So yes, your ears are not just for hearing purposes. It also helps balance your body. I'm not going to get into the science of it, okay? I remember studying this in back in school, and I still to this day remember that lesson. But yes, more music.
1: I don't know what she does, but she drives me wild.

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1: 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Ultra-processed foods, or UPFs, are foods containing ingredients that are significantly modified from their original form. They often contain additives like sugar, highly refined oil, salt, preservatives, artificial sweeteners, colors, and flavors as well. Examples include snack cakes, fast food, frozen meals, packaged cookies, and chips. UPFs are highly palatable, meaning they are easily overeaten and activate reward-related regions in the brain, which can lead to excess calorie consumption and weight gain. Studies show that diets high in ultra-processed food can contribute to obesity, type 2 diabetes, heart disease, and other chronic conditions. 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
8: 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We all walk the same streets, yet we live in entirely different worlds, each of us rewriting the story to suit our own survival. But look closely. That isn't just dust in the air. It's the gathering of a storm.
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0: 8786, Alan White, Stevie Nicks bringing you a Talk to Me, a track to take you back to the 80s. Yes, oh yes, this is the Life Lounge that you're listening to. Dubin over here playing you nothing but the best of the hits from the 80s, 90s, and the 2000s. So if you are listening in, turn up the volume. Well, yes, you did the right thing, my friend. You are never too late to the party, like I tell you, okay? We started the show a while back and you're still here. Wow, wonderful. Go ahead and WhatsApp and talk to me on 0728-878-878. But since you're here, brought you some local news. So the government has actually handed over what they call a state-of-the-art mobile laboratory bus to the National Transport Medical Institute to actually enhance drug testing amongst drivers and conductors who are engaged in public transport services. Woohoo! First of all, finally, they did it. And second of all, I think this is a great initiative to take, you know, a good step towards a future where us taking the transport is actually safe, because there's been lots and lots of road accidents, especially public transports like buses being involved and three-wheelers being involved. So yes, this, you know, laboratory is actually an initiative, part of the road safety plan being implemented, and the objective of ensuring safer, more reliable and responsible public transport services while protecting the lives of passengers is what they've stated. So yes, like I told you, now taking the public transport does not seem so scary after all, huh? Because we're taking necessary precautions. But also, I have to tell you need to be extra cautious when you're out on the road, okay? If you are driving safe and you're wondering, oh no, if that person's not gonna stop, well, maybe then I'll stop and not take the initiative first to be safe, yeah, you're doing a major mistake. Make sure you're the one on the right side when it comes to driving, but also the one who's extra cautious when driving, because you might think, yeah, since they are driving, they might be, you know, cautious and safe when they're driving, but there are some reckless people you face on the road on a daily. But yes, leaving you with that, moving on to more music out of the show commercial break. Your time, 4:45. Good evening.
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Wide 878-876. Alan Wide, well, that was an 80s track. Richard Marks bringing you Angelia. Well, oh well, that's a track to actually wind things down for the Light Lounge, because we have Sanara in the studio waiting to take over for the Light Drive, so that your commute home, or probably, you know, if you're heading out with your friends and family, well, yes, that drive will be safe, sound, and melodious with her in the background. So go ahead and WhatsApp, talk to her on 0728-878-878. And to every single one of you who actually stayed on board the show, you know, just sending your messages and checked on me, well, I love you guys from the bottom of my heart. And I'm going to be leaving you with Bryan Adams. Cloud number 9 is what he calls this one. I'll be catching you tomorrow.

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And it's the time of day you got to recharge, you got to feel incredible, and we've got a lineup to help you with all of that. 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Let me know how you are feeling today, how Tuesday has been to you. I mean, listen, it's the most productive day of the week, and whether you were working hard or hardly working, that really doesn't matter. I know you've given it your all, but it's the time of day you gotta forget about the deadlines, okay? 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Now, whatever that you are working towards right now, remember that every big achievement that you are dreaming of starts with the decision to invest in yourself. And that's exactly why the Power Hour is powered by ICBT Campus. And it's all about giving you that extra push and that fresh perspective, the motivation you need to think bigger about your future. And I'll tell you all about it in a matter of moments. But right about now, I am here to give you Britney Spears right here on Light 87.8 and 87.6 Island Vibe.

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Darden Smith and giving us a very special number right there. And if you're feeling the love, hey, send a message on WhatsApp 072-8878-878. And of course, if you want to give your love to someone special, you know what you need to do. And if you are just spending your, you know, Tuesday just sitting idle and wondering, hey, what do I really, you know, do about life right now? I mean, I've got a degree, I've got a wonderful career, but at the same time, you want something more. You have that flame of passion, right? Because what does your next career move look like? Because sometimes moving forward is not just working harder, right? It's about investing in yourself. And if you're ready to take that next step, here's an incredible opportunity worth knowing about: the Masters of Business Administration at ICBT campus. This is awarded by Cardiff Metropolitan University UK, which brings a globally recognized MBA experience right here in Sri Lanka. And the best part is you can complete the program in just 1 year. And this is including the coursework and the dissertation. And whether your interests lie in general management, human resource management, finance, marketing, project management, business analytics, logistics, supply chain management, or even health sector management, there's a pathway designed around where you want your career to go. 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If you're like wondering, hey, how am I going to do this alongside the career that I'm already having? Think again. This is a whole flexible schedule that they have specifically made for you, with evening, weekend schedules and installment-based payment plans. So this is truly one of those opportunities you should not be, keeping away from. This is for, you know, those with global ambitions. There's even an option to transfer to Cardiff Metropolitan University in the UK or attend your graduation ceremony there. How brilliant is that, right? And this is with over 26 years of experience in higher education, a nationwide presence, and a strong alumni network across industries. ICBT campus, they have helped shape thousands of professional journeys. And if you've been thinking, what's next for me, maybe this is the moment you think bigger and build your business knowledge and expand your network. And that's thanks to ICBT campus, who's proudly powering the Power Hour as well. So definitely got to thank them for being on board the Light Drive as well. And send in a message, let me know how you are feeling this evening. You know the numbers. Get in touch with me, coming to you live from our state-of-the-art studios, playing you the music that you love and you live for.

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Michael McDonald giving us a special number, one of those songs that's here to get this party started and reminding you that, yes, we're going to be there. And if you feel a little bit alone and going a little bit crazy over the fact that Tuesday blues really got to you, hey, we're here with you and it's the final stretch. It's the time of day you got to forget about everything that has been weighing you down, okay? So hop on board, connect with us. You know the numbers, 072-8878-878. And got some lovely people who are on board, especially going out to the lovely lady, Aminab Hilmi, who's back here in Sri Lanka, and it's her second home from what I'm hearing. And honestly, she's here to make some wonderful memories, and she's crazy about the music, especially we played some Bryan Adams as well. Thank you so much, as always, for being such a cup of sunshine. And let's not forget Shyama as well, who's with her, who's here to make sure that she's going to have a brilliant time as well. Thank you so much for that. By the way, you can connect with me via our social platforms. You'll see my show post on Facebook and on Instagram. Be a part of the Light family. And whatever you're working towards right now, remember that every big achievement, every big dream that you have starts with the decision to invest in yourself. And that's exactly what the Power Hour is, bringing to you, powered by ICBT Campus. Got to thank them for being on board the Light Drive. So Michael Bolton for you.

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0: 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It is the Tuesday's edition of the Light Drive, making your commute so much more enjoyable. And of course, making sure that it is the time of day you get to recharge and enjoy all the way through right here on Light878. Got some lovely people on board. Dilrukshi, hey, how's it going? Got Godfrey with a message, hopped in to chillax. Good to know that you're here with us and having a lovely time. And of course, the call mayors as well. You can do the same. Keep those messages rolling in. 072-8878-878. Your time right now is 6:01. Good evening, Sri Lanka.
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giving it light and bright all day, every day, playing you the classics and everything in between. Today's best variety for you to enjoy with your entire friend circle, entire family, when Smokey sings What Up the Throwback right here on the light drive. And here to make sure your commute has got the rhythm it deserves and, you know, traffic is so much more bearable. And of course, it's the time of day you got to forget about everything that has been weighing you down. And hop on board, let me know who you're thinking of, and we'll make sure that it's going to be a special time well spent together. Make sure that you are a part of the Light family as well. Follow us on all of our social platforms if you aren't already. And, you know, let's see what we've missed out on as well. It's always great to see whenever Sri Lankan talent is being recognized globally. We just know that we are doing everything right. I mean, it's like, it almost feels like we're invisible at one point, right? Because nobody really even knows where we are, you know, based. Sometimes this is just people from all around the world. But we have a wonderful actor, we've got Mahendra Perera and Priyanta Sirikumara, who were awarded for their performance in Riverstone at the 9th Malaysia Golden Global Awards for 2026. This is top honors, by the way, and it's truly incredible to see that, you know, our talent is being recognized, especially in these fields, right? I mean, we know sports, that's something we can, you know, we can manage, but when it comes to the arts and the performance arts especially, I feel like it's such a territory that has great, amazing potential, and to see that we are being recognized for that is truly just an incredible you know, honor for us all here at here in our Paradise Island, of course. But hop on board, let me know who you are proud of, and let them know loud and proud from all of us here at Lighting 78. So, you know, we are, your success is also ours, and it's a win for us as well. So definitely hop on board. You know the numbers to get in touch with me on WhatsApp, 072-8878-878.

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Here to keep your spirits where it belongs on your coming back home on the Light Drive with me, Sonara. And again, let me know who you are thinking of and we'll let them know. Got Michelin who's on board. Thank you so much for the love. We've got Iranga here as always, bright and early. Good to know you're having a lovely time. And also, much love to Anthony. Hey, how's it going? Thank you so much for being on board and asking me what I'm up to, but hop on board and let me know how you are feeling. Thank you so much for checking in with me as well. You can do the same. Find us on Facebook and on Instagram. Be a part of the Life family if you're not already, so you won't miss out on the fun coming to you live from our State of the Art studios. And your time right now is 6:27, giving you something you need right now and maybe someone you might know in your life right now. Champion Lover.

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Peter Gabriel taking you down to the good old memory lane on Light 87.8 and 87.6 Island Vider on Light878.com, taking you back in time to a special moment in time, I'm pretty sure. And here to remind you to make all of those incredible memories with the people that you love. If you want to join in with them, you can definitely send a shout out 072-8878-878. And here's something that sounds like it belongs in a science fiction movie. Somehow we are really afraid of AI. I mean, you can possibly think of the worst crimes that can ever be committed, and that could be committed by AI too, right? Like, as much as it's helping us in you know, other fields like the medical field, for instance, but it can also be designed to make new viruses from scratch. This is something that is happening for real, right? And these viruses were successfully made to function and replicate inside bacteria. Now, if you are panicking right now, you don't want another pandemic, listen, these particular viruses were designed to infect and is no threat to humans, right? This is something that can be made and really understand how you can cure it. So if you're thinking, no, this is going to be a horrible thing, I mean, yeah, this is like, it sounds like the storyline to every like movie that's going to end in disaster. But sometimes you have to invent these new things to predict certain sequences to make sure that you, if ever it were to happen in the real life, right, there are possibilities of somehow curing it and somehow helping the people. So that's basically what it is. But if you were thinking of the worst possible scenarios, I mean, listen, I don't blame you, right? We have always been fear-mongered with the movies we've watched, but this is actually something to really help the safety altogether. But again, there is also serious questions about AI being used to really design certain things that might not really help any of mankind. But Hamambo, let me know what your thoughts are on it. I'd love to have that conversation with you. 072-8878-878 and then the Mamba. Yeah.

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0: 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And we got some lovely people on board. A big hello to Asya Lovithana, Azwin Hanif, all the way from the Central Hills, and everyone at Club DR on their commute back home. And of course, quick look at your time right now. It is 7 on the dot. Good evening, Sri Lanka.
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We got everything you need right here to make sure that, you know, the last final stretch of your Tuesday is special. We know how chaotic and crazy it can be, and we are here to give you the assistance you need. And it's the time of day you got to forget about all of the you know, list of emails you didn't respond to in your inbox. Maybe something that you can think about tomorrow, but it's the time you get to recharge and unwind. And we got everything you need, a dose of easy listening bliss. And of course, if you want to give a shout to someone special, someone you want to let them know that they're doing amazing, we will make sure you could be giving them the boost that they need to really push through and power through the rest of the week. So definitely sending all those messages on 072-8878-878. Got some lovely people, as always, the Colmeyers, got the Widjo Wander family all having us in the background. Jenna, thank you so much for checking in on me. And as always, much love also going out to Michelle Ann. And you can do the same. Keep those messages rolling in on the numbers at 072-8878-878.

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What a melody. What a great, throwback. I'm pretty sure I took you to a special moment in time, and we're here to do that. And of course, it's a lineup of music to put you in the right mood all day, every day. Get the Light 87.8 tap on your phone if you haven't already. And it happens to be Mountain Day. I mean, can be also, it can include the metaphorical mountains we climb every single day, But other than that, mountains in general, how essential it is to our planet. And honestly, the beautiful mountains that are so majestic here in Sri Lanka, and we still haven't even, explored, I suppose only 20% of it. It's just a sanctuary, It's a grace that we have in our planet. And honestly, something that we just cannot seem to, get enough of. But just reminding you, maybe this is the reminder that you need to go climb that mountain. When was the last time you did a hike? You need to go touch some grass, because it can do wonders to you, okay? But hop on board and let me know how you are feeling today and what the last mountain that you climbed. Hey, I'm not talking about the peak at your workplace. I know it is quite the climb, but it doesn't count, okay? But hop on board, let me know how you are feeling today. Connect with me, 072-8878-878.

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Shade giving us a number that is hard to resist, but to swoon over to Smooth Operator. And speaking of smooth operators, especially the smooth scammers around us, you know, here's a story that makes you think twice about how well you actually know someone before saying I do, especially in marriage, right? In China, a man who was 37 and had almost given up on, you know, finding a wife until he came across this matchmaking advert, right? Which I think is quite common. You do find a lot of these, I suppose, sites and also agencies, right? And it was introduced, they've introduced a woman to him, and to see that they had met a handful of people, right, before actually getting married and before actually deciding, okay, like, I have found my person. But he had discovered that almost everything he had been sold was a lie, including the fact that, you know, this person was married three times through the exact same agency, right? So this is a flash marriage scam, apparently. That's what it's called over there. And it's just a reminder, when it comes to something as serious as marriage, is really, putting another person through all of that, right? It's absolutely dangerous, because, you know, you might think, oh no, like, it's not really that serious. It actually is, okay? You're actually putting a person through psychological torment. And it honestly is just not, it's basically a scam, right? But yeah, imagine getting to know a person for over a year, and then you find out that everything that they've told you is a lie, and it's just a scam altogether. But crazy, crazy stuff. But yeah, hop on board. Let me know how you are feeling, and if you've got any red flags to note down with regards to these situations, maybe now is the time to share those, because it can really help someone who's going through a situation exactly right now in this moment. So definitely keep those messages rolling in. 072-888-78878.

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0: Rob Thomas, right here on Light 87.8 and 87.6 Island Vider and Light878.com, playing you the music that you love and adore. And it's an everyday operation right here on Light 878. And it's time for me to say my bye-byes on the Tuesday's edition of the Light Drive. But the tunes continue. We're here to amplify the good vibes all the way through, helping you recharge. And it's the time of day to do that as well. Forget about everything that has not gone right and according to plan, okay? But tomorrow's a brand new day. You can look forward to it. But here to remind you, in case if Tuesday was a climb, it was a mountain, it was a terrible one, not a great scenery, that's okay. You can, you know, make it. You can take the different route tomorrow. But hop on board and make sure that you get the Light 878 app, just like everyone else, and you're in on the fun. And make sure you're following us on all of our social platforms as well, so you can be a part of it all, the whole radio sensation. 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And of course, it is 8 o'clock on the dot. And of course, we've got a couple of reminders, and all your favorite tunes are right here on Light 87.8 and 87.6 Island Vide.
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1: Are you ready for the greatest celebration of Sri Lankan beauty and grace?
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0: winding down after a long day with the best variety. 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
6: 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We are bringing the scale, the passion and the magic of the silver screen straight to your living room. 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In an ordinary world where seven of each exist, one extraordinary king stands entirely alone. This is the mesmerizing chronicle of a royal family whose minds paint the universe, dreaming in vivid, impossible colors that outshine the grandest tapestries of the realm. 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